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0: Hey, Connors on the Heartland Tape Music Station, Mix 96.5. And scientists say there is a type of shark that lives to be over 400 years old. And in my mind, I'm still young, you know, but on Monday morning, I wake up, my back feels that shark old.
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12: I'm meteorologist Paul Trombley with First Warning Weather. An extreme heat warning continues until 8 p.m. Sunday night. Clear skies tonight with lows around 75. Bright sunshine expected again tomorrow. Daytime highs approaching 100. Clear skies tomorrow night. Lows dip down to about 75. And that's your First Warning Weather from the Withers Weather Center on the Heartland's hit music station.
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0: come in. Rihanna's on the Heartland Tiffany Station, Mix 96.5, and I saw that there's going to be Parmesan ice cream, banana cream fries, Oreo nachos. It's all part of the food items that's going to be at the Iowa State Fair this week. 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
5: 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Winners will have 30 days to claim their prize, otherwise it will become property of this station and Withers Broadcasting. All participants in the contest agree to hold harmless any of our sponsors and the radio station should any problem occur. Prize winners must release the radio station in all aspects. Each winner will be required to sign a release form allowing the use of their name and likeness for promotional purposes, as well as acknowledge receipt of prize offered and releasing the station from any further liability. All decisions of Winners Broadcasting concerning the contest are final. Winners must provide photo ID and proof of age before accepting prize. Special contests such as Diamond of the Day, Payroll Payoff, 10 Songs in 10 Seconds, and others will have additional rules posted during the runtime of the contest. Failure to follow the rules will result in disqualification. Prizes are non-transferable to cash.
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11: I'm meteorologist Paul Trombley with First Warning Weather. An extreme heat warning continues until 8 p.m. Sunday night. Clear skies tonight with lows around 75. Bright sunshine expected again tomorrow. Daytime highs approaching 100. Clear skies tomorrow night. Lows dip down to about 75. And that's your First Warning Weather from the Withers Weather Center on the Heartland's Hit Music Station.

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No riding shining armored knight. 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
7: I'm meteorologist Paul Trombley with First Warning Weather. An extreme heat warning continues until 8 p.m. Sunday night. Clear skies tonight with lows around 75. Bright sunshine expected again tomorrow. Daytime highs approaching 100. Clear skies tomorrow night. Lows dip down to about 75. And that's your First Warning Weather from the Withers Weather Center on the Heartland's hit music station. 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
7: I'm meteorologist Paul Trombley with First Warning Weather. An extreme heat warning continues until 8 p.m. Sunday night. Lows dip down to about 75 overnight under clear skies. Ample sunshine expected Saturday. High temperatures reach up to 100. Saturday night, lows around 75. And that's your first warning weather from the Withers Weather Center on the Heartland's hit music station. 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
6: I'm meteorologist Paul Trombley with First Warning Weather. An extreme heat warning continues until 8 p.m. tomorrow night. Clear skies overnight with a low of 75. Ample sunshine expected Saturday. Daytime highs approaching 99. Clear skies Saturday night. Lows dip down to about 76. And that's your First Warning Weather from the Withers Weather Center on the Heartland's Hit Music.

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2: 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Winners will have 30 days to claim their prize, otherwise it will become property of this station and Withers Broadcasting. All participants in the contest agree to hold harmless any of our sponsors and the radio station should any problem occur. Prize winners must release the radio station in all aspects. Each winner will be required to sign a release form allowing the use of their name and likeness for promotional purposes, as well as acknowledge receipt of prize offered and releasing the station from any further liability. All decisions of Withers Broadcasting concerning the contest are final. Winners must provide photo ID and proof of age before accepting prize. Special contests such as Diamond of the Day, Payroll Payoff, 10 Songs in 10 Seconds, and others will have additional rules posted during the runtime of the contest. Failure to follow the rules will result in disqualification. Prizes are non-transferable to cash.
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3: Well, welcome, everybody. Welcome. Not just welcome to the show, but welcome to the week. Huh. Here we are, about to zip through another week of the summer.
1: We're zipping.
3: Summer goes fast.
4: I don't like it.
5: It does, but they say we're not even halfway through summer yet, so be careful not to rush it, but it does feel like the end of summer when kids are back in school.
4: Wait, we're not halfway. How does that make sense?
3: By the way, it's the official last day of summer on the, you know, as far as the weather goes.
4: Well,
3: you know, but everybody just considers summer over when school starts, or Labor Day is officially or non-officially the end of summer usually. Memorial Day starts it, Labor Day ends it. Mm. And that's just the way it is.
4: I get the blues about it, like the end of summer blues.
3: Well, I haven't this year because I haven't been able to do summer activities since I haven't been able to go out on the lake because the lake level is so low and everything.
4: So true.
3: We're going to the beach in a couple of weeks, and that'll be like, I did go in the spring. I went to the beach, but then throughout the summer, there's been no summer activities for me.
4: Wow. You're due for a good beach trip.
3: Oh, no, I'm due for a good beach living is what I'm due for.
4: Well, that's true too.
3: Like in a camper on the beach. I could be one of those people easily.
4: That's not a bad idea.
3: Living in an RV right on the beach.
4: Same, honestly. Well, I say that. Give me 2 weeks.
3: You could. I could do it.
4: Yeah.
3: But I'm not getting into it yet, but in the next hour, I have an apology I need to make, and, not an excuse for my behavior, but I'm going to say that there's no excuse for something that I've done that I need to apologize for. And you go, well, why not just do it now? Well, because, you know, do it next hour. After the show gets rolling and there are more people listening, so I don't have to repeat it over and over. But if you don't listen at that time, you can get the podcast and hear it later. You'll want to do that.
4: It sounds serious.
3: It's not serious, but it's not funny. I mean, I'm not making a, it's not a skit or anything. I'm not doing a skit. Not doing a practical joke, you know, being a card and whatnot.
5: You don't make a lot of apologies, public apologies anyway, so this will be good.
3: Yeah, because, I mean, I usually don't do things that are wrong.
5: What was the last thing you did that was wrong?
3: This one, you mean before this? Mm-hmm. I don't know. I can't even remember. No, I was on a school bus, maybe.
4: Oh, my God.
5: I don't know. Tell me when I was wrong.
4: The year was 19.
3: Yeah, that might work if y'all would help me a little bit. Tell me when.
4: Yeah.
3: I don't know.
5: I stay apologizing. I feel like that's like 90% of my existence is just like, I'm sorry.
4: Yeah. Same.
3: But Riggins apologizes even when he knows that he shouldn't be apologizing. It's almost just like a, you know, when some people say or like when they shouldn't in conversation, Regan says, I'm sorry.
4: Yeah.
3: I'm sorry.
4: I'm sorry.
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14: Hi, meteorologist Paul Trombley with first warning weather. An extreme heat warning continues until 8 p.m. tomorrow night. Highs level off around 99 today. Under sunny skies, clear skies tonight, 76. Daytime highs approaching 100 tomorrow. Sunshine mixed with clouds at times. And that's your first warning weather from the Withers Weather Center on the Heartland's hit music station. 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
2: Oh, thank you for listening and whatever else you do for us. You know, you give us hope. That's what you do. You don't just listen to the show. You give us hope and a purpose. this weekend, I was at a restaurant, and I ordered a Caesar salad. And again, I'm hit with the should I be ordering? You know, and it's not even in my mind. I think all of that's done. I've been eating lettuce. It doesn't bother me. My wife still won't eat it.
3: Same.
2: She went to the grocery store yesterday to get spinach for something she's planning on us eating this week, and she just couldn't do it. Even though we'd be cooking it, she just couldn't. And she said the shelves were full. None of that stuff is taken.
4: Yeah.
2: And, you know, still worried about the diarrhea virus or whatever that is.
3: I'll never be the same with lettuce.
2: Really?
3: I never will.
2: Hmm.
3: I mean, I'll eat it eventually, but things won't be the same between us.
2: Yeah. I'm
3: going to be skeptical.
2: Well, I eat it still, and then any little twinge in my stomach that comes up, I'm not worried about, you know, the sickness part of it as much as I'm worried about, I told you.
3: Yeah. Like, I'm fine. Yeah. You're never going to admit if it made your stomach hurt.
2: No. I'll just say, I've been just trying to hang out in the bathroom. I'm recording things in there because the acoustics are better.
3: I'm doing a skit.
2: Deal. Has anybody determined whether or not Bill Belichick does indeed have a nipple ring? I know everybody's, you know, we talked about that on the show the other day. I think we were the first to talk about it. And I know a lot of stuff has been going around the social medias. Has anybody asked him yet, or anybody gotten any solid information? Is if, you know, 75-year-old Bill Belichick has a barbell through his nipple.
3: Well, after the show, I did a deep dive, and I mean deep. I spent 2 hours looking at pictures, like, is it AI? Did someone, like, where's the original photo? And it's either, I saw the original photo, it's either a glit, like the wind moving his, you know, shirt or like a logo. Yeah. But I'm pretty sure he has it.
2: Yeah, it looked pretty defined.
3: I'm pretty sure
2: he has in there. But I didn't know if anybody had asked him about it, if he'd made any comments, or anybody that knows him has talked about it.
4: No, but his son, who also coaches on the football team, is taking a break away from the team to deal with some, I believe, health issues, mental health issues.
3: Yeah, so no wonder.
4: I think there
2: was mental health. I thought it was just health.
4: I thought I had read mental health, but I could be wrong about that. But I would have mental health issues if I found out my 75-year-old father had a nipple ring.
2: Mm-hmm. Yeah, and it's bad enough that you find out your dad has a relationship with a girl that's way, way, way younger than you, that's 60 years younger than he is, or however, whatever the difference is.
3: I don't think I could even face my dad if he had a nipple ring. I don't care what was the reason he got it. I can't face you.
2: You sure wouldn't be going to the beach with him.
3: No.
4: No.
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8: I'm meteorologist Paul Trombley with first warning weather. An extreme heat warning continues until 8 p.m. tomorrow night. Highs level off around 99 today. Under sunny skies, clear skies tonight, 76. Daytime highs approaching 100 tomorrow. Sunshine mixed with clouds at times. And that's your first warning weather from the Withers Weather Center on the Heartland's hit music station. 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
2: Yes, thank you.
3: Thank you for being here. Happy Monday. If you watch our show on YouTube, you can see I'm dealing with one of life's little annoyances. One of life's greatest little annoyances is when the string in your hoodie gets out of one hole and ends up like halfway through your hood.
2: Mm-hmm.
3: I feel like it's 2026. We should have evolved past that. Like there should be a better.
4: Why? Something. You're right. Why are they coming through the hole?
3: Because it's not tied at the end. Like, you know, they usually put a little knot right above that, whatever they call this plastic end of the string. I'm sure there's a name for this little plastic end. I just can't think of it. But they put a little knot in there so it doesn't go through the hole. But none of my hoodies have that little knot in it. So
2: you know then what you need to just start putting the knot.
3: Is that what I should do?
2: Yeah, start putting the knot in it. But you're going to have to thread it back through. You're going to have to get it out of there, which is... I mean, you got to have the patience to do that.
4: Ask me what I do.
3: What do you do?
4: Pull it all out.
2: Yeah, no string.
4: And throw it away. I get so mad.
3: And you don't really use the string to tighten. I've never used the string to tighten the hood around my head.
2: No.
3: But it does feel weird to just yank it out. I don't know.
4: Well, what you can't just leave it like that.
3: Obviously. I know I look ridiculous, so I'm just going to tuck it in there. I just wanted to show you for the the YouTube channel. It's so annoying. But I have to make an apology. TJ said he's making an apology today, but I really need to make an apology right now. I need to get this off my chest. I need to apologize to TJ's wife, Jody, I guess, because I offended her deeply last week when I was at their house. And I just found this out on the TJ and Jody's House podcast. She said, well, first of all, I was over at TJ and Jody's house because my internet and power was out. So I had to record the show on Friday at their house. And when I was leaving, Jody said, this weekend I'm going to a baby shower. And I said, oh, who do you know that's having a baby?
4: Yeah.
3: And she said, well, I got a friend that has a grandbaby coming. But then she gets on their podcast yesterday and she goes, and did you hear what Regan said to me? He said, who do you know that's having a baby? I didn't say it like that at all. TJ, you were standing there. Did you get that vibe? Maybe I did and I just don't realize it, but that was not my intention.
2: I didn't hear.
3: Okay.
4: But also, great question. Who do you know that's having a baby?
3: I still think it's a valid question. That's an interesting thing. When somebody who's in their mid-50s says, I got to go to a baby shower, you go, for who? I don't know.
4: It's also interesting she's going to a friend's grandchild's baby shower, but maybe that's a thing.
2: Of course it's a thing.
4: Is it?
2: Yes.
4: I thought I was out of the woods.
2: No. Hey. I mean, because if it's your friend's grandchild, it usually means that the person that's having the baby, you've been around them their whole lives.
4: Good.
2: And they're growing up. So, yeah.
4: Can't wait.
3: Mm-hmm. Yeah.
4: But great question. Yeah. You don't have to apologize. I get it. Yeah, but I would ask my mom the same. I mean, not that they're in the same.
2: Well, she wasn't really offended.
4: No.
2: She doesn't get offended that easily.
4: No.
2: But she's, you know, if she did get offended that easily, we wouldn't have been together this long. But yeah, I mean, I think it would be cool if one of her friends was having a baby in their mid-50s.
3: Do you?
2: Yeah. I think it's more misogynist on your part, Riggins, to be thinking otherwise.
3: Is that right?
2: Yeah. Archie should be apologizing for it.
3: Yeah. Well, I mean, congratulations. I mean, God bless you. I wasn't saying it was wrong. I was just surprised as more anything.
4: Yeah.
2: Yeah. When they get a certain age, they go to grandchildren baby showers.
3: Mm. Yeah.
2: So, yeah. Okay. You're in for a long time, Lynn.
4: Never ends.
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5: I'm meteorologist Paul Trombley with First Warning Weather. An extreme heat warning continues until 8 p.m. tomorrow night. Highs level off around 99 today. Under sunny skies, clear skies tonight, 76. Daytime highs approaching 100 tomorrow. Sunshine mixed with clouds at times. And that's your First Warning Weather from the Withers Weather Center on Heartland's hit music station.

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3: All right. Lindsay, did you say you went to a baby shower this weekend, or you've got one coming up next weekend?
4: Next weekend.
3: Okay.
4: Mm-hmm. You're fun.
3: You enjoy baby showers?
4: Yeah. Yeah, I do, I guess.
3: Is this a real baby shower, or is it one of them that they make the men go to as well?
4: Actually, that's a great question. I got to look into that. It's my neighbor. I don't know who is invited.
3: This one that Jody went to Saturday was a regular baby shower, the way the Lord intended them to be. And there were no men. It wasn't a couple shower.
4: The only
3: way couples should go to baby showers is if they're lesbian couples.
4: Wait a second.
3: Both people in the couple are lesbians.
4: I'm having a flashback. It's the whole family, because they said how many kids.
3: Well, that's not a baby shower.
4: I'm going to call it a sprinkle. It's her fourth child.
3: Do you have showers after you have that many kids?
4: They call them sprinkles now, where it's like you just come in, you just say, hey, you sprinkle with love, and then you leave.
3: You sprinkle with love and gifts?
4: Love and gifts.
3: I always thought you only had baby showers for your first baby.
4: Yeah.
3: Is that true?
4: No, I mean.
3: I don't remember if Jody had them for each child or not, but I don't think so.
4: I would have, if it wasn't COVID, I would have had them for both. But I think after like the second, I think you're kind of, ooh, you know, then that's where the sprinkle came from. Just sprinkle.
3: That's one of the, ugh, that gives me chills. That's so stupid.
4: Yeah.
3: It's not a shower, it's a sprinkle. Well, yeah. A sprinkle is, I call it a bath.
5: Yeah.
3: Not a shower, it's a bath.
4: It's a baby bath.
6: And I bet you today's sprinkles are a lot better than the baby showers of yesteryear. I mean, I'm sure they're still pretty elaborate and expensive.
4: Yeah. It's at a brewery. It's going to be decorated. They're catering it. Yeah.
6: Yeah.
4: Yeah.
3: So why take gifts?
4: Well, I guess because if you don't, you'll be the only one that doesn't.
3: I mean, but why are they expecting gifts? If they can afford all of that stuff.
4: Yeah.
3: Take what you were spending on a look at me party and then buy the baby stuff with it that you need.
4: Listen, I'm kind of with, I see what you're saying. I see what you're saying. I'm not saying I didn't, mine were elaborate and I want a gift. So I'm kind of, I see both sides.
3: But I mean, you didn't have four.
4: True. So true. I actually only had one.
3: Mm-hmm. But I mean, with the first baby, you have several showers, right? Don't you have different people give you showers? And that's the way it works.
4: Yeah. I mean, if it wasn't 2020, it would have happened. Yeah. For sure.
3: But all of them should be without men.
4: Yeah.
6: I agree.
4: They don't want to go.
3: No, they don't.
4: I make Kyle go. I'm like, you're going too, right?
3: Yeah, the women don't want to go. So why would the men want to go? Women don't even want to go.
4: Right.
3: Unless they're older women. Like Jody enjoyed it the other day because she doesn't get out much.
4: Oh.
3: Get an opportunity to dress up.
4: Right.
3: And wear her best pearls.
4: Yeah.
3: And spray down with her Elizabeth Arden cologne.
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3: And hello. Welcome to, as we call it in the business, the top of the show. At the very top of the show.
4: That's where we are.
3: Lindsay is not here for the top of the show. She just said that she's going to be late.
4: Mm-hmm.
3: That was it.
4: That's it.
3: I'm going to be late. Go ahead.
4: Yeah.
3: Well, we got to go ahead.
4: Yeah, we don't really have a choice. We're kind of on a clock here, literally. But you know what's crazy? You know, I know her kids started school or they're about to start school.
3: Yeah.
4: But she always says summer is more busy for her.
3: Mm-hmm.
4: Because that means she's got to deal with the kids. But I thought it would have been the opposite. I thought school years would have been more busy than the summer. But it turns out it's the opposite in her life.
3: Yeah, until the school year starts. And yeah. Then she'll complain about how busy it is during the school year.
4: Right. Did you have a similar experience when your kids were young like that?
3: What do you mean? That Jody complained all the time, no matter what?
4: No, I wasn't going to say that. Just that you felt more like you were booked and busy during the summer.
3: No.
4: Oh, okay.
3: No. But then again, I mean, I wasn't the stay-at-home mom.
4: Sure.
3: That was also the room mom and all of that stuff that Jody was.
4: Mm-hmm.
3: But yeah, in school is always more hectic, I think, because you're having to help with homework and, you know, deal with all of that stuff.
4: Yeah.
3: Yeah. But in the summer, well, when you are in a social situation where you feel like you have to have those kids out of the house doing something with somebody every day of the summer or they're missing out, then yeah, it's probably more busy.
4: I would love to get an inside. I mean, that just wasn't a thing when I was growing up. Mm-hmm. I mean, they're going to write books about that phenomenon where kids have to be doing something every single day.
3: Yeah, it wasn't that way when I was growing up either. But then again, I didn't live in a big city where there were country club moms either. So I didn't know any kids that were rich kids. Even the rich kids in my town weren't elite in one section of town and things like that. Like you have suburban kids now where my kids grew up and the way Lindsay's kids are growing up that they live in a country club atmosphere. And so it's going to the pool every day. And my mom didn't have a bunch of friends either.
4: My mom didn't either.
3: You know, that's part of it is that the moms want to hang out with their friends.
4: Yeah.
3: And then a lot of times they can hang out with their friends and have fun. And then they'll also say, well, it was to get the kids together. Just give the kids something to do.
4: Mm-hmm.
3: When wink, wink, we know.
4: It's so true. My mom didn't have any friends either. And if she did, we didn't know about them. I mean, she wasn't spending a lot of time with them.
3: No, my mom wasn't off hanging out with friends and taking us to play with their kids and all of that kind of stuff. Not saying that that's bad. I mean, my kids had a great life growing up.
4: Mm-hmm.
3: But my mom would drop us off at the recreation center swimming pool and it was 35 cents or 50 cents to get in and we could swim all day and she'd pick us up at the end of the day when they closed.
4: Yeah.
3: You know, unless it was ball game day and then you couldn't swim on ball game days because you'd be too tired. That was the only rule. I didn't see my mama during the summer.
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13: I'm meteorologist Paul Trombley with First Warning Weather. An extreme heat warning continues until 8 p.m. tomorrow night. Highs level off around 99 today. Under sunny skies, clear skies again tonight. Lows dip down to about 76. Lots of sunshine tomorrow. High of 100. And that's your First Warning Weather from the Withers Weather Center on the Heartland's hit music station. 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
2: This hat is the second piece of racing merch that I've worn this week. Did you ever think that I'd be wearing racing merch, Riggins?
3: No. And the only reason I know this is the second piece, because on the first piece, I didn't know what that was until somebody commented on it and they said, oh, that's number, what was it?
2: Well, you know, little friend Jenny is friends with Casey Kane,
3: right,
2: who was a NASCAR driver. Now he does dirt track stuff and he owns dirt track teams and things like that. He kind of retired, semi-retired. And she is also really good friends with Kyle Larson.
3: Okay.
2: Former NASCAR champion. And so the other day she put it, raided their merch shops. So she got me that hat that I was wearing, which is Casey's number for dirt track racing.
3: Oh, okay.
2: And then this is a Kyle Larson hat.
3: It just kind of looks like a black square. What does it say in the middle of that square?
2: KL.
3: Okay.
2: Stands for Kyle Larson.
3: Got it. That makes sense.
2: Or some people call him Carl Larson.
3: Do they?
2: Mm-hmm. Yeah.
3: Well, yeah, that is surprising that you're rocking some NASCAR merch now.
2: I know. Never been a thing in my life. Because you know why? Because it's never been understated. That's what I always thought about NASCAR clothing, is that it's never understated, because it was always just those T-shirts with the big splash of colors, and it wasn't an inch on a T-shirt that was a NASCAR shirt. Like, I got to know several of the older NASCAR drivers when we first moved to Charlotte and all that, and then when Ace and I became, you know, so popular and all. We got to be actually friends with Dale Jarrett, another, you know, former NASCAR champion. Elliot Sadler was a NASCAR driver. We became friends, and I would have worn some of their merch back then.
3: Sure.
2: But it was just so over the top, gaudy.
3: Mm-hmm.
2: That was the theme of it all back then.
3: Yeah.
2: And it wasn't until just recently that they started coming out with more understated stuff. Like, this is just I know you can't see it if you're just listening on the radio, but it's a gray hat with a little leather patch in the middle of it. And if you look closely, the leather is kind of branded with Kyle Larson's initials.
3: Mm-hmm.
2: And that's it.
3: I ran into a similar situation when I was young, when I wanted Jimmy Buffett merch.
2: Mm-hmm.
3: It was all the same thing. I mean, it was parrots and palm trees and bright colors. I went, there's nothing cool here. I can't.
2: Yeah, it's like trying to find something understated at the Disney store.
3: Exactly.
2: Do you have anything that doesn't have Mickey Mouse on it?
3: Why does my backpack have ears on it? That doesn't make any sense.
2: Do you want to guess what Jody calls Kyle Larson?
3: Kyle? Oh no. Hold on. My little Kyle?
2: There you go. My little Kyle Larson.
4: Oh, I love my little Kyle Larson. He's so sweet.
2: My. Yeah, anybody that's

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12: I'm meteorologist Paul Trombley with First Warning Weather. An extreme heat warning continues until 8 p.m. tomorrow night. Highs level off around 99 today. Under sunny skies, clear skies again tonight. Lows dip down to about 76. Lots of sunshine tomorrow. High of 100. And that's your First Warning Weather from the Withers Weather Center on the Heartland's hit music station. 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
2: Yes. All right, Lindsay's here. TikTok.
3: Hanging on by a thread.
4: She's here, and she's here. That's all we can say about Lindsay. But
3: I'm here for right this second. I don't know, about 5 seconds from now, I'm having a bout of food poisoning.
4: Right, right. We'll get into that here in just a little bit.
2: Okay. Just give it a few minutes to see if you're going to last.
4: Yeah.
3: Yeah, just let's marinate on this.
4: Might be a little early for people eating breakfast to hear this story, but it's good. So that'll come up in just a few minutes. But today is National Sons and Daughters Day. And I hope the person I'm going to talk about doesn't mind me talking about this. But since it is National Sons and Daughters Day, I want to take a few seconds to talk about TJ's daughter, Lainey. And she DM'd me the other day. Lainey, how old is she now?
2: 26.
4: She's 26. She's so sweet. I love both of TJ's kids for different reasons, but his daughter is so sweet and so kind, and she's got such a big heart. And the other day she DM'd me this video that she saw on Instagram, and it was an AI video, and she knew it was AI. It was like very clearly AI. But in this video, it shows a woman at a fast food restaurant going up to the counter and slamming her tray down on the counter, and she says something like, "This food tastes like a dog made it." And the cashier turns around with the tray and walks back to the kitchen. And in the fast food kitchen, it's actually a dog making the food. But the dog is like a little chow chow puppy, and it's got these big puppy eyes. And he's got the saddest little look on his face, and he's wearing a name tag that says Puddin. And the cashier says, "Puddin, this woman says it was made by a dog, so do better." And the dog starts to get emotional and starts to cry a little. Mm-hmm. And TJ's daughter sends me this video, and she says, "I can't believe the woman was so mean," you know, something like that. And I said, "Oh, I know, that's heartbreaking." I mean, the girl has a big heart, is what I'm saying.
2: Yeah, she sent me a text out of the blue the other day. It was one of the days that, you know, Jody goes through her little job. And she said, "Dad, I was just making myself a sandwich for lunch, and then I thought about you eating a sandwich at home by yourself, and I started to cry."
3: Oh, my God. She's more sensitive than me. I love her.
4: Just the thought of you eating a sandwich alone was enough to make her get emotional.
2: Right, which is what she was doing.
3: Yeah.
4: Right.
2: But I mean, I guess, you know, figure it's okay. But I think that's the change of when you start thinking about your parents as being old.
4: Yeah.
2: And sad. You know, it was okay. Like, she's young and virile, and, you know, she's got it going on. So she's okay. Tough to sit home and eat a sandwich by herself.
4: Yeah.
2: But her poor old dad.
4: Her poor.
2: Just sitting there alone at home while his wife's out working, leaving him there to fend for himself.
3: He shouldn't be alone.
2: All right.
4: Yeah. It's true. You grow up thinking your parents are superheroes, but when you start seeing them as people and as humans, there's a sadness to it. And you say, "Oh yeah, maybe they're not invincible like I always thought they were." But she's taking it to a new level by just picturing you eating a sandwich. Why would you be sad eating a sandwich? I think you'd be thrilled.
3: Yeah. Yeah.
2: And you know what I said? God, I miss sandwiches.
4: Yeah. Right.
2: Bliss.
0: More TJ and Regan's coming up. You've asked for it. 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
15: I'm meteorologist Paul Trombley with First Warning Weather. An extreme heat warning continues until 8 p.m. tomorrow night. Highs level off around 99 today under sunny skies. Clear skies again tonight. Lows dip down to about 76. Lots of sunshine tomorrow. High of 100. And that's your First Warning Weather from the Withers Weather Center on the Heartland's hit music station.
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2: So, Lindsay, what did you eat that you think gave you the food poisoning?
3: So, I actually can't even say it because I'll never eat it again. Delilah had a play date yesterday from 4 to 6. So, the mom texted me and said, I'm just going to order in food. All the kids can eat. It was me and then another mom with her kids. Okay. So, she ordered it's a burger chain. I mean, it's not like McDonald's. It's specialty, you know.
2: Of course.
3: And delicious. I mean, I go there, you know, a lot. I mean, not a lot, but, you know, I've been there a lot. It tasted fine. So after that, I dropped the kids off at my parents' house because we have a long work day. Kyle's out of town. So she's watching them for the night. I come home, get in bed. Everything's fine. Wake up in the middle of the night, as it always happens, and I'm sick as a dog all night. I don't sleep a wink. I'm up. It's a shame because when I tell you, I'm not going to tell you now, when I tell you what the restaurant is, you're going to be upset because I'll never eat it again.
2: Well, but that is just your luck. You know, when you come up with some kind of a flimsy excuse to unload your kids onto your parents so you can have a night to yourself.
3: What?
2: With your husband being gone.
3: And I raised.
2: And then you end up getting sick and not being able to enjoy it because you don't sleep all night.
3: I know. It's upsetting because I did have one. I had solid like 8 hours to sleep, and I'm like, this is going to be great.
2: Yeah.
3: But,
2: And maybe that was the Jesus telling you to stop trying to pawn your kids off all the time on your parents.
3: Well, then I guess I won't work anymore. But no, it's upsetting because if it was a play.
2: Work to do today.
3: Do what?
2: Do you know what she's talking about, Riggins? We don't have extra work to do today.
4: Oh, well, listen, I don't know what her schedule is like. She's got way more to do than I do.
2: As a matter of fact, today's a short day for us.
3: Is it? Yeah. Oh, then I got my days wrong.
2: Riggins and I are going swimming.
3: Oh, yeah.
2: No, I'm kidding.
3: I'm like, wait a second. But no, I don't feel great. I'm just glad to be here right now.
2: And we're glad.
3: Thanks.
2: That you're glad to be here.
3: Yeah.
4: Yeah.
3: Thought I was going to die.
2: Yeah. That's bad business. It's not funny. There is a new barbecue place in our little town where we live in the suburbs, and you cannot even get a parking spot in this place. If you go pretty much any time of the day that they're open, it is slammed. We've tried several times and can't even find a parking spot, so I can only imagine how long we'd have to wait on a table. Well, the other day it was dinner time, and we said, let's go see if we can get in now, like before even the old people get there, and we did. We finally got in, and it was delicious. And a ton of food with each, you know, plate that you get or whatever. We loved it. Took the rest of it home later that night, Jody. It didn't make her sick. It just made her feel bloated. And, oh, I just can't even think about it. So because it made her feel bloated, then I'll never get to eat there again.
3: Oh, no. Maybe by yourself?
2: It upset my stomach. It didn't upset your stomach. It just made you feel bloated because you ate a ton of it.
3: You just ate too much.
5: You ate 2 pounds of brisket.
2: Yeah. Yeah. Now I'm the one that's going to have to suffer.
3: Yeah.
0: 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No need for the snooze button when you're waking up with Mix Mornings with TJ and Riggins.
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3: Regan's mugging. He's mugging for the cameras. So cute. He's a ham now. I ain't gonna lie. Riggins, would you say you're more of a ham or a card?
4: Well, since it's not 1942, both of those are pretty old school.
3: Yeah.
4: I don't know. I was just telling Lindsay when I would get my report card back at the end of the year, the sisters that worked at the school would always say, he's very social, which in kid speak, that meant he doesn't shut up. He never shuts up.
5: Which is so surprising to me.
4: Yeah, I know you said that.
3: So we gotta pick one. Are you more of a card, a ham, or a character? Oh, he's a character now. I think that would be the one to go. L. Riggins, he's a character.
5: Character.
4: Yeah, I don't know. Maybe one. Yeah, probably a character.
3: Mm-hmm. What's that shirt say, Lindsay? Expensive what?
5: Expensive and difficult.
3: Oh. Expensive and difficult. Oh my God, you're such a bee.
5: And I'm a ham. Mm-hmm. Yeah.
3: You're more of a ham than a card, I guess.
5: What's a card?
3: You know, it's just the same thing. Oh. He's a card, meaning he's funny, he's a silly, you know, stupid. And I guess that comes from the Joker.
4: Is that it?
3: Being the Joker card.
5: Oh. Mm-hmm.
3: I love the history of slang. Let's get that one, shall we?
4: Yeah.
3: What is the origin of calling someone a card? What will the AI Google say? Calling someone a card originates from 19th century playing card metaphors, where phrases like a sure card, knowing card, or old card described an eccentric, clever, or reliable person.
4: Okay.
5: Interesting. Mm.
3: So nothing to do with the Joker card, but mine makes more sense.
5: Yeah. He's the knowing card.
3: Yeah. The AI is dumb sometimes. Hey, what does my wife call all, she call it all, chat GPT or chat?
4: She calls everything chat GPT. She's like, I saw a video on the internet, but I'm pretty sure it was chat GPT. And I was like, no, that's not how you use it. But she's close enough where you can't call it out. So you just go, okay, yeah.
3: Yeah, so she should say AI.
4: Mm-hmm.
3: She says chat GPT.
4: It's charming. She's a card.
3: Yeah, she's a character. Yeah. She is quite the ham.
5: I see what she's saying.
4: Yeah.
3: But she also will fall for the AI sometimes.
4: Yeah.
3: Like the other night, she came in and showed me this video of Sophie Cunningham going off about the girl that clotheslined her in the WNBA game. She was saying, and she's just jealous, obviously, of my naturally blonde hair and, you know, all this stuff. She doesn't play. I said, that's an AI. She goes, it is. I said, yeah, she didn't really say that. That's not real.
4: Hold again.
5: Well, it's hard because it looks
3: jail anymore. That's dangerous.
5: It is.
3: Mm-hmm.
5: It is.
4: And a lot of times people
3: are too, though. I've fallen for joke posts and things like that. Even I, as brilliant as I am, as brilliant and worldly as I still have fallen for it. Not anymore. You know, that was just AI that said that, Lindsay. Yep. ChatGPT said it.
5: Where am I?
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13: I'm meteorologist Paul Trombley with First Warning Weather. An extreme heat warning continues until 8 p.m. tomorrow night. Highs level off around 99 today. Under sunny skies, clear skies again tonight. Lows dip down to about 76. Lots of sunshine tomorrow. High of 100. And that's your First Warning Weather from the Withers Weather Center on the Heartland's hit music station.
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2: So Riggins is catching me up on this beef that has started in my home state of Louisiana with the Louisiana Crawfish Company. That's a big crawfish farm, and they grow the crawfish there, and then they sell them, ship them off, and it's just a huge company. It's in Natchitoches, Louisiana, around that area, and Natchitoches is on the Red River. And then they have the crawfish ponds, and these ponds have to, where they raise crawfish, have to have drains in them. So a lot of times the guy that runs the Louisiana Crawfish Company will do instructional videos teaching how the crawfish process works. And he was showing that they have to take these crawfish traps that are made out of wire, like chicken wire kind of stuff, and put them upside down in the drain. And they said, why do we do this? Because if you don't, then the crawfish will wash down the drain of the pond. And it shows that we go down like into the old river, into Red River, and down into Alexandria, which is where my wife is from. And, but then he threw in a little comment along with it. So, that's what's causing the beef. Listen.
3: This pond is special. It's got a redneck drain. It's a drain in the bottom of the pond covered by, you guessed it, a crawfish trap. So why do we need an upside down trap for the drain? Well, take a guess. This pond drains into the canal, which drains into Old River, which drains into Red River. If our crawfish get sucked into this drain, they're on a trip straight to Alexandria. And trust me, no one wants to be in Alexandria.
4: Shots fired.
5: That's funny.
2: Nobody wants to be in Alexandria.
5: Not even a crawfish.
2: Mm-mm. No, ma'am.
4: You should have seen these comments rolling in. Oh boy, you have stepped on the wasp's nest, it sounds like.
2: What did they say?
4: Oh my gosh. I mean, we're from Alexandria and we will never shop with you again. We will never buy your product. You have insulted me for the last time. You know, that kind of stuff.
2: Well, I mean, Alexandria is not really, known as being, a safe area to live and that kind of stuff. At one time, several years ago, I don't know if it still is, but I don't think it is because I've looked it up, but there were a couple of years a while back that Alexandria, Louisiana was the murder capital of the country per capita. There were more murders in Alexandria, Louisiana than any other city.
5: I was going to say, who can't take a joke anymore? Come on, but actually... There's some truth to it.
2: Yeah, but I mean, it is ridiculous because Louisiana is full of jokesters. Everybody's a jokester in Louisiana or you don't survive. So I'm not buying your products anymore.
4: Come on. They had to come back and say, we actually have employees. These employees are from Alexandria. It was a joke. So, they've been following up trying to apologize for it. But
5: oh, no, they should have never apologized. That's so dumb.
2: They should have said we would come there and apologize if we could, but nobody wants to be in Alexandria. We don't want to risk the lives of our employees.
5: Yeah, we don't want to get shot.
2: We have employees who live in Alexandria, and we're just surprised when they show up for work every day.
5: Yeah, barely made it.
2: That's where my wife's whole family lives. They live there.
5: Yeah.
2: Well, her sister and her husband, they live on the outskirts now. But her mom and dad live right there in the hood.
4: Do they?
2: In the middle of it, yeah. Start.
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14: weather. I'm meteorologist Paul Trombley with First Warning Weather. An extreme heat warning continues until 8 p.m. tomorrow night. Highs level off around 99 today. Under sunny skies, clear skies again tonight. Lows dip down to about 76. Lots of sunshine tomorrow. High of 100. And that's your First Warning Weather from the Withers Weather Center on the Heartland's hit music station.
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2: That last conversation was actually a perfect segue into this next topic because as we were just playing, there's a crawfish company in Louisiana that is beefing with the citizens of Alexandria, Louisiana, TJ's home state. And they said, you know, who wants to go to Alexandria? And that's where TJ's wife Jody is from, as TJ mentioned to us during the commercial break. That's where the Ace and TJ show started in Alexandria, Louisiana. But Louisiana is on my mind today because in just a few weeks, it's a very important day. The LSU Tigers will have their season opener against the Clemson Tigers. I hope I'm saying Clemson right, because yeah. I know they're very sensitive about it.
3: Yeah.
4: It's not Clemson.
2: There's no P.
4: A lot of people say Clemson.
2: And a lot of people say Z instead of S, you know, Clemson. Clemson. But the Clemson Tigers are playing the LSU Tigers. TJ, the LSU Tigers have a brand new head coach. His name is Lane Kiffin. You know, very well known in college football. Where is your head at going into this season? Are you excited? Are you nervous? Are you dreading it?
4: Well, one of the things I'm dreading is the fact that the media is not going to give LSU credit for, they're going to be rooting against LSU and going to be so biased against LSU. It's going to be sickening. I probably won't even be able to listen to the commentators during the game. I'll probably have to mute it. Because they're going to be so biased against LSU because people hate Lane Kiffin.
2: Do they?
4: And they don't like the way that LSU got him by just, you know, and LSU having all this money that they've spent to get him and to get players and all that. So I'm not looking forward to that. But I don't think this will be a national championship year.
2: Okay.
4: And then so why bother, you know?
3: Well, you never know. Never say never.
4: Yeah.
2: Lindsay, one thing I've learned about when I bring up these topics, because I don't know anything about college football, but when I bring it up, Ace and TJ, for years, like if LSU is not playing well, it will dictate their entire mood for, you know, a quarter of the year. From,
3: yeah, I hate that.
2: It's kind of wild, isn't it, to let, you know, a sports team, you know, determine whether or not you're happy or not.
3: I guess I don't understand it because I'm like you. I don't have a, you know, dog in the fight. But I guess if I was passionate about something, you know, it might affect.
4: It's what it is it's your number one enjoyment as far as entertainment or, you know, several months. Mm. And it's like if it gets cut short.
2: Yeah.
4: You know what I mean? If LSU loses two games, then there's no chance they would win the national championship and all that. So if they win two games, I don't know, 8 weeks into the season or 6 weeks into the season, then you might as well just, you know, plan on doing other stuff on Saturday. You know, there's no need in it.
3: It's kind of like if I start a series and I think there's 10 episodes and there's only eight.
2: Yeah.
3: That.
2: Mm-hmm. Or if the show has like a really bad season and it starts off poorly and you're just like, oh, I'm just not enjoying it. This would that be a good comparison?
3: I don't know because I never let it affect my everyday life. But I could see.
4: You have other shows you can go to.
2: True. Sure.
4: There aren't other teams that are your team.
2: Sure.
4: That you can go watch.
3: I'm trying to relate this really hard.
4: Yeah, I mean, it's probably hard to relate to.
3: Yeah. But. It's over my head.
4: I wasn't going to say that.
3: Yeah.
4: Maybe. But I was thinking it.
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16: I'm meteorologist Paul Trombley with first warning weather. An extreme heat warning continues until 8 p.m. tomorrow night. Highs level off around 99 today under sunny skies. Clear skies again tonight. Lows dip down to about 76. Lots of sunshine tomorrow. High of 100. And that's your first warning weather from the Withers Weather Center on the Heartland's hit music station.
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2: Okay, I'm gonna learn y'all a little something about the way I look at comedy. Okay. I don't mind what would be considered offensive jokes at my expense, or in general, if the person who makes the joke is knowledgeable about the situation. Mm-hmm. You know what I mean? So if somebody's going to come along and make a joke about Louisiana people, but they don't know anything really about Louisiana, and they just make some kind of a joke that they think is the case, then it's not that I'm offended because it's offensive to my culture. I'm offended because it's offensive to comedy. That you don't know what you're talking about and you just go for a cheap laugh without doing your research. And I ran across that this morning with a headline of some nerd trying to take a shot at bodybuilder types and workout people. And not that I'm either one of those, but this falls into that category where I still roll my eyes anyway. It says, scientists have finally created what might be the only thing that can get meatheads to eat their veggies. Protein lettuce. Okay, so I don't really need to read the rest of the story, but making a joke saying that bodybuilders don't eat vegetables, all they eat is protein, is stupid. Because they do eat vegetables. They make sure that they eat a lot of vegetables. So the joke makes no sense. So that person should be fired from whatever media outlet that is.
3: Yeah.
2: Now,
3: don't know anything.
2: Right. If you're going to make a joke about, you know, that they've created a new, book that when you read this, you know, if you want to make a joke about, meatheads, quote unquote, bodybuilders who don't know anything except about bodybuilding, and you say the only way you would be able to get, now you can finally get meatheads to read science books or to read literature because they've created protein pages, then that would fit more along the lines,
3: right,
2: of, you know, what you would be going for.
3: Yeah.
2: But yeah, bodybuilders, I've known a lot of bodybuilders and they all eat vegetables. They eat a ton of vegetables.
3: Yeah.
2: There you go. I bet they eat even more now that, you know, try to clean themselves out with that, you know, them spores going on.
3: Yeah.
4: I'm kidding.
3: Spores.
2: Lindsay, you don't think that's what caused your food poisoning the other night, do you? You didn't get that cyclosporiasis or whatever it's called.
3: I was questioning it because I did have lettuce.
2: You had lettuce, didn't you?
3: It wasn't iceberg, but did it have to be iceberg?
2: I don't know. My wife's not buying spinach or lettuce or anything now.
3: Yeah. It was just one piece of like romaine on the cheeseburger. So I don't know.
2: Mm-hmm.
3: Could have been.
2: If you were eating it at a fraternity house, what kind of lettuce would it be? Or if your husband were eating it, Lindsay.
3: Romaine?
2: Romaine, that's right.
3: I said husband, I knew immediately.
2: Let's get some bromane. Hearts of bromane. All right. Yeah.
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2: Well, hey, hey. Welcome to the show. Welcome to the show. We have a new technical person, a new IT person on the show.
3: Yeah.
2: Evidently, it's Lindsay.
3: I think I need a raise.
2: So you got hit with a storm last night?
3: Oh, it was hailing. Mm. Oh. Y'all didn't get anything?
2: No.
4: Yeah, I did.
3: Oh, you did? Okay.
2: And then, so you had to reboot everything this morning, and you did it all by yourself?
3: Yeah, I rebooted the computer, the Wi-Fi thing. What do you call that? Router?
2: Yeah.
4: Yeah, the Wi-Fi thing.
2: You didn't even have to, well, is your husband still out of town working?
3: Yes.
2: Okay, so I was going to say, you didn't even have to wake him up to get him to do it for you.
3: No.
2: Look at that. You're getting so big.
3: He taught me last time this happened. And it happens quite frequently. I was just talking to Riggins about this. It happens every time there's a storm. My power lines are underground.
2: Yeah.
3: But the main transformer is like, I don't know, probably 80 years old. So like, what do we do? What was the point of putting them underground if that's just going to go down, you know?
2: Yeah. You got to go bury the transformer.
3: Thank you.
2: Why don't you go get some, post hole diggers?
3: Yes. That's what I'm saying.
2: Dig a big hole and drop it down in there.
3: I got to email somebody about it like they care. They're like, this girl doesn't know what she's... But seriously, it happens every time.
2: Yeah. But it probably doesn't go out in the snow and ice and stuff as much.
3: No. Yeah, I'm trying to think. Maybe one time, but not much.
2: Yeah, because when your power lines are up in the air, that's when they go out. Because the ice accumulates on them and breaks them and stuff. So
3: right.
2: That's the purpose of putting them underground. Hmm. For snow reasons.
3: Ah, well.
4: That makes sense.
2: You know, back when I worked for the, as a lineman, a Wichita lineman, that's what the situation was. Hmm. Y'all probably don't know that song, do you? The Wichita Lineman by Glenn Campbell.
3: Actually, I think I have heard it.
2: I think that's what it's called. Tribute to the people that work out there getting the power back on.
4: Sure.
3: And I love those people.
2: Yeah. Uh-huh. I do too.
3: Because it said 3:30 a.m. and that's when it happened. 3:30 on the dot.
2: Oh, really?
3: And how do they know that?
2: Well, now it looks like we've uncovered a conspiracy.
4: Hmm.
2: How do they know?
3: Great question. Well, they probably don't. It kept pushing back. It was like 12, 1, 2, 3.
2: So one time our electricity went out. It was during the day, and it was in the summer. And our house is just uninhabitable when you don't have internet.
4: Yeah.
2: And so I called little friend Jenny. I don't know where my wife was. And I said, hey, don't you have an app that you can look at and it tells you about the power outages and how long it's going to be out and all of that stuff? And she goes, yeah, it's called Google blank blank.
4: Yeah. Click around.
3: Well, you never learn if you don't get hard love like that, you know?
2: She called me something face.
4: Oh.
2: Yeah. That's okay.
4: All right.
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17: I'm meteorologist Paul Trombley with First Warning Weather. An extreme heat warning continues until 8 p.m. tomorrow night. Sunny skies today with daytime highs approaching 99. Clear skies again tonight. Lows level off around 76. 100 tomorrow, mainly sunny. And that's your First Warning Weather from the Withers Weather Center on the Heartland's hit music station. 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
2: So, Riggins, did you say your mom has already started back to work, or she's preparing to start back? She's getting ready, getting there.

0: Lindsay, who is the most famous bishop in our modern pop culture? Do you know?
1: Like his name?
0: Yeah.
1: No.
0: You know, Riggins?
2: Is it Bishop Bullwinkle?
0: It is. Bishop Bullwinkle. Bishop Bullwinkle is the man who created the song, Hail to the No, to the No, No, No.
1: Remember that, yes.
0: That's Bishop Bullwinkle. That's who Riggins' mama works for. That's
2: right. He might no longer be with us on this earth.
1: Was he old?
0: Oh, yeah. Yeah. Bishop Bullwinkle.
2: Yeah. Yeah, he did.
0: Is he?
2: Yeah.
0: You looked him up?
2: Yeah.
0: Oh.
1: Oh, hell to the no.
0: Oh, hell to the no. He didn't die.
2: R.I.P. to Bishop Bullwinkle. You knew he was old because the language he was using was definitely some old man language. I'll say that.
0: Yeah, and I remember having to translate some of it.
2: Yeah,
0: for you youngsters,
2: some of it would not fly by 2026 standards. That's what I can say.
0: Not at all. So, how often do they pray at your mama's work? Like when she's at work during the day, how often do they pray?
2: Well, I don't know. I don't think they have like set prayer times, but she goes to mass a lot.
0: Yeah. Do they have the mass every day as part of the job?
2: Priests do mass every day, but I don't think they require the employees to go to mass every day.
0: Okay. Now in the break room, if she's going in and your mom likes Coke, right? Or Diet Coke.
2: Yeah, she loves a Diet Coke.
0: Okay. Do they have to drink out of the same container in the break room?
1: One for me, one for you. If they had unlimited Diet Coke, I would do it.
2: Please.
0: Yeah, I mean, the Jesus fed the multitude.
1: Yeah.
0: Three fishes and one Diet Coke.
1: Just one. Crispy Diet Coke.
0: Now, that's cool that your mom is getting, it's not like she was just sitting home rotting.
2: I mean,
0: she's busier than she ever been with all of her mahjong and that kind of stuff.
2: Yeah. She's got all these girlfriends now and they talk on the phone. She said she was on the phone for 2 hours the other day with some woman. And when she went to hang up, the woman said, don't hang up on me. I wanted to talk.
0: What?
2: Yeah.
0: Well, you can keep talking, but I'm not going to be listening.
2: Exactly. Yeah.
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9: weather. I'm meteorologist Paul Trombley with First Warning Weather. An extreme heat warning continues until 8 p.m. tomorrow night. Sunny skies today with daytime highs approaching 99. Clear skies again tonight. Lows level off around 76. 100 tomorrow, mainly sunny. And that's your First Warning Weather from the Withers Weather Center on the Heartland's hit music station. 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
2: Yes, Lord. Good morning, and thank you for listening to the show. And, well, if you're listening at a different time of the day, good whatever time it is when you're listening.
3: Yeah.
2: Podcast.
3: You can listen whenever you want, wherever you are. And, TJ, how's your head doing?
2: From where I hit it on the golf cart?
3: That's right.
2: I think that's all healed by now. Scab came off.
3: TJ was playing in a charity golf tournament a couple weeks ago with our friends from the Temple team. They have a charity called the Hunter Dean Temple Foundation. Great organization, great charity. But TJ was playing in this charity golf tournament. He banged his head on the roof of the golf cart. And when I was over at his house the other week, he wasn't wearing his hat. And he was a big wound on the top of his head.
4: Oh my gosh.
2: Yeah. And it's not like I'm tall. I mean, you really got to screw up if you're short and you hit your head on something.
4: Yeah.
3: That's true, but I wanted to put your mind at ease a little bit. Hurting yourself on a golf cart is not that unusual. And one example I can give you, my dad fell out of a golf cart a few years ago, and it was bad. He was driving by, and he went to just pick up his ball by leaning out of the golf cart, and he miscalculated it somehow and fell out of the golf cart driving by and banged himself up pretty badly.
2: Yeah.
3: Now, my first question was, okay, Dad, how much were you drinking that day? And I knew he would have been honest with me, but he was like, no, I swear, I was totally sober. I just thought I just miscalculated it and I fell out of the golf cart. So,
4: golf carts can be so dangerous.
3: They really are.
2: Yeah, because what happens is that those men get out there and they get so giddy and dilute, you know, just completely out of their heads. Because they're so excited about playing golf and being away from their wives. It's just like they don't even know how to control themselves.
4: Yeah. Well, it's like on the news, that guy got struck by lightning. Did you see that?
3: Yes.
2: Yeah.
4: Kyle knows who that guy is.
2: Well, of course. Kyle knows everybody who's ever played golf.
4: He said, how crazy is it? He was the best man in one of my friend's weddings. I was like, what?
3: No way.
4: Yeah.
2: He was out there filming the storm, wasn't he? And they say the most dangerous place to be in a lightning storm is the golf course.
4: Well, he was laughing at one of his friends that got stuck in the mud. So it's kind of like karma. He was videoing him getting stuck in the mud and then he gets blasted.
2: Country club bros. What are you going to do, huh?
3: Right.
2: Am I right?
3: Yeah, that viral video is everywhere. And they said he was under a shelter. Yeah. And he was recording his friend out there struggling with the golf cart. But then that lightning bolt comes down and it is so loud and so terrifying.
4: Phone, he's still in the hospital, but that phone exploded. That's what that explosion was his phone.
3: Oh my God.
2: I knew a guy got struck by lightning one time.
3: That's true.
2: Yeah. He was in, when we lived in Huntsville, Alabama, he was a cameraman who was out shooting, you know, covering a storm and got struck. And he, as soon as he shook it off, he went right down to the little kiosk at the mall and had him a license plate airbrush that said Lightning Boy on it. Put it on the front of his truck.
4: Yes. Lightning Boy.
2: Swear to God.
4: Classic.
3: I got to run down to the kiosk in the mall to get this to knock out some errands today. That doesn't happen often.
2: I'm gonna get that and some fake designer sunglasses and some rainbows.
0: Yeah. More TJ and Riggins coming up.
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8: I'm meteorologist Paul Trombley with First Warning Weather. An extreme heat warning continues until 8 p.m. tomorrow night. Sunny skies today with daytime highs approaching 99. Clear skies again tonight. Lows level off around 76. 100 tomorrow, mainly sunny. And that's your First Warning Weather from the Withers Weather Center on the Heartland's hit music station.

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3: We were just talking about this guy that I knew in Huntsville, Alabama, when Ace and I were working there. And he worked for the ABC affiliate TV station, and he was a cameraman, and he got struck by lightning filming a storm because of this viral video that's going around where the guy got struck by lightning on a golf course. Now, I said I know it sounds funny because I'm a naturally funny person, but I wasn't trying to be funny. He really did go have a license plate airbrushed for the front of his truck that said Lightning Boy on it. And I kind of took offense to that because, there ain't nothing but one Lightning Boy, and don't nobody need to be running around saying they're Lightning Boy when there ain't but one. Do you know who the one Lightning Boy is, Lindsay?
4: You're I don't.
3: You know about it. You don't know about Lightning Boy? Mm-mm. Lightning Boy was played by Mr. Ralph Macchio in a movie called Crossroads.
4: Ah, mm-hmm. I do know Ralph.
3: Yeah. He played in a movie it's probably late 80s, where he was training at Juilliard to be a classical guitarist, but he didn't want to do that. He wanted to be a blues guitarist. So he tracked down this old blues guy in a nursing home, and this guy had a lot of legend with him about selling his soul to the devil and all. It was loosely, you know, adapted from the Robert Johnson story. And so they start traveling across, they're going down into Mississippi to the crossroads so the guy can get his soul back from the devil. But anyway, Ralph Macchio, is his blues name was Lightning Boy.
4: Oh.
3: Mm-hmm.
4: Sounds so like this, an...
3: This imposter coming along, he's Lightning Boy. I felt like Ace's dad, when he was at that place and that fella, that Elvis impersonator, came up on stage and said, "Hello, folks, I'm Elvis Presley." And then Ace's daddy jumped up there on that stage and said, "You better not never say you're Elvis Presley again. I'll whip your..."
5: Oh, my gosh.
4: Why was he mad about? Oh, just because you don't say.
3: Yeah, no, you don't come out. And his dad was drunk.
4: Oh, got it. Okay. That makes more sense.
3: Yeah. And it wasn't long after the passing of the king.
5: Oh. So,
3: you know, you don't come out and say you're Elvis. No more than you'd slap on a big, thick mustache and some cowboy boots and come out and say, "I'm Dale Earnhardt."
5: That's fighting words.
4: Yeah.
5: Can I ask you, was the Britney Spears Crossroads related to the Ralph Macchio Crossroads?
3: It was a sequel, yeah.
5: It was?
3: No.
5: Oh.
4: No way.
3: Riggins, a famous Chicagoan, was in Crossroads with Ralph Macchio. Actress Jamie Gertz. She has a really, really good Chicago accent if she's not watching it.
4: Yeah.
3: She was part of those 80s teen actors and stuff.
5: Okay.
3: Yeah. She's very pretty.
5: Is she?
3: Mm-hmm. Y'all should, do they still have Korean-owned video stores you could rent that from? If so, you need to take a trip down there.
4: No, thank you.
3: when you go, next time you go into the bad neighborhood to get your nails done, Lindsay.
4: Yeah.
3: See if they have a video store where you can rent the movie Crossroads with Ralph Macchio.
4: I can't wait.
3: No, I'm joking about it, but it was really a good movie, and it is the movie that inspired my son to learn to play guitar.
4: Really?
3: Mm-hmm. Yeah, because I forced him to watch it with me when he was little. He ended up liking it.
4: Hope it wasn't bad.
3: Yeah, it was really good.
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14: I'm meteorologist Paul Trombley with First Warning Weather. An extreme heat warning continues until 8 p.m. tomorrow night. Sunny skies today with daytime highs approaching 99. Clear skies again tonight. Lows level off around 76. 100 tomorrow, mainly sunny. And that's your First Warning Weather from the Withers Weather Center on the Heartland's hit music station. 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
2: I'm meteorologist Paul Trombley with First Warning Weather. An extreme heat warning continues until 8 p.m. tomorrow night. Sunny skies today with daytime highs approaching 99. Clear skies again tonight. Lows level off around 76. 100 tomorrow, mainly sunny. And that's your First Warning Weather from the Withers Weather Center on the Heartland's hit music station. 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
5: I'm meteorologist Paul Trombley with First Warning Weather. An extreme heat warning remains in effect. Bright sunshine expected this afternoon with daytime highs approaching 99. Lows around 75 tonight. Clear skies. Mainly sunny skies tomorrow. High temperatures reach up to 100. And that's your First Warning Weather from the Withers Weather Center on the Heartland

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Make sure you wake up with Mix Mornings. It's TJ and Riggins taking care of you each weekday morning. Yeah, wake up with them. Get your day started off right. Justin Bieber, here's Daisies. It's the Heartland City Music Station, Mix 96.5.

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1: I'm meteorologist Paul Trombley with First Warning Weather. An extreme heat warning continues until 8 p.m. tomorrow night. Ample sunshine expected this afternoon with a high of 100. Clear skies again tonight. Lows dip down to about 75. Mainly clear skies tomorrow. High temperatures reach up to 100. And that's your First Warning Weather from the Withers Weather Center on the Heartland's hit music station.

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11: I'm meteorologist Paul Trombley with First Warning Weather. An extreme heat warning continues until 8 p.m. tomorrow night. Ample sunshine expected this afternoon with a high of 100. Clear skies again tonight. Lows dip down to about 75. Mainly clear skies tomorrow. High temperatures reach up to 100. And that's your First Warning Weather from the Withers Weather Center on the Heartland's hit music station. 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
18: I'm meteorologist Paul Trombley with first warning weather. An extreme heat warning remains in effect. Clear skies tonight with lows around 75. Lots of sunshine tomorrow. High temperatures reach up to 100. Mainly clear tomorrow night. Slight chance of thunderstorms. Lows around 73. And that's your first warning weather from the Withers Weather Center on the Heartland's hit music station.
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6: I'm meteorologist Paul Trombley with First Warning Weather. An extreme heat warning remains in effect. Clear skies tonight with lows around 75. Lots of sunshine tomorrow. High temperatures reach up to 100. Mainly clear tomorrow night. Slight chance of thunderstorms. Lows around 73. And that's your First Warning Weather from the Withers Weather Center on the Heartland's hit music station.

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